just let me get next to you. And I'll say, oh, do I really see heaven in your eyes? Bright as stars that shine up above you in the clear.

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1: The spring is in my spirit stars. Over the rainbow we skirt of a house. Isn't the trigger's my time, baby? Of the white skies inside every reason. Of course in the stick of all of the food. All my ravage in this time.